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1: Hi, good evening. Welcome. This is Delilah. Bill, what can I do for you tonight?
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0: 96.1 WEJZ, keeping you company on a Taco About It Tuesday night. Chicken tacos. My husband, I gifted him with a smoker. I don't know how many years ago, and he never set it up. And then about a month or two ago, he set it up. And so now we have smoked bratwurst and smoked turkey and smoked chicken, smoked pork chops. The smoked chicken that he did yesterday, I saved part of it, which is hard when you're feeding five kids that are all, you know, biggies that love, they call each other big backs. They love to eat. And so I saved some of the chicken so we could have smoked chicken tacos tonight with pepper jack cheese. It is Taco About It Tuesday night, and we're going to talk about whatever is on your heart. Whoever is on your heart, call me and we will talk about it. You're listening to Delilah.
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1: Mike, what can I do for you?
2: Yes, I was wondering if you could play a song for my ex-wife. We were married for 10 years, and we both kind of, like, messed up in the relationship, so we're getting a divorce, but we're going to build on that. And I was just wondering if you could play a song for her, telling her that I still love her and always will.
1: So you want to reconcile?
2: Yeah, well, we're on good terms. Yes, we are reconciling. And I was just, you know, wanting to let her know that I still love her.
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0: 96.1 WEJZ, keeping you company on a Talk About It Tuesday night as you drive home, maybe with the kids in the car, maybe you're heading home from piano practice, from soccer games, from, I don't know, we had yesterday at soccer practice was picture day, and of course, mom forgot. But we rectified that and got their little pictures ordered. I've got two that are playing in soccer that are 6 and 7 years old. One that's playing flag football. He's 10. One that's playing volleyball. She's 11. And one that's on the cheer team. Actually, three that are on the cheer team because the 7-year-old and the 11-year-old are on the junior cheer squad. So I've got like 50 loads of laundry a day. The long socks, the socks that go over the shin guards, the socks that go under the shin guards, the cheer uniforms, the t-shirts, the jerseys. It's like 50 loads of laundry a day. You think I'm so mellow at night? No. No, I'm exhausted from doing laundry. But I know you're doing laundry too, so I will be here for you all night long. You're listening to Delilah.
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0: Sarah, welcome. This is Delilah. Who are you thinking about?
12: I'm thinking about my boyfriend, Dustin, right now.
0: And what do you want to tell me about Dustin?
12: Dustin is such an amazing guy, and I am so thankful to God that he's part of my life. I'm in college right now, about 2 hours away from him, so I'm driving to see him right now, but I just miss him, so.
0: So you're on the road right now?
12: Yes.
0: All right. You drive carefully, girlfriend, and let me find
12: All
0: a song
12: right.
0: for you.
12: All right. Thank you so much.
0: Bye-bye.
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1: Are you a newcomer to our show? I'm glad that you are here. We do our best each night to talk to you, to listen to you, and to share stories from the heart. If this is the first time you've found us, I am glad that you're here. Please stick around all night long.

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1: Hi, good evening. Welcome to the Delilah Show. Who is this?
2: My name is Kim. Hi, Delilah.
1: What can I do for you?
2: I just wanted to know if you can play a song for us. We listen to you every other Tuesday night. We have good friends of ours that come over. We have a few drinks and we play darts together, and we're just really good friends, and I wanted to know if you can play a song for them.
1: I certainly could do that. What are your friends' names?
2: Karen and Scott.
1: And you are with who? You said we have friends over.
2: I have my husband and myself.
1: What's your hubby's name?
2: Fred.
1: So here's what we're going to do. We're going to play Let's Make a Deal.
2: Okay.
1: I will play a great song for you if you promise me you will turn the radio on more than just on Tuesday nights.
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1: Okay.
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0: 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I don't want to lose your love
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0: 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I love autumn. I love fall. I love the colors and the leaves and the water and the way the sun shines in the morning. The kids are getting off to school and the sun is just coming up and there's fog in the valley. I drive through a long valley to get to their school and there's fog hugging the hills, and sometimes I can see herd of elk or deer, and it's so stinking beautiful this time of year. Golden hour in the evening takes my breath away. Thank you for being here with me tonight. I endeavor to take your breath away by playing your favorite love songs and sharing stories that will capture your imagination all night long. You're listening to Delilah.
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1: Hi, Glenn. Thank you for calling. Who are you thinking of this evening?
2: Well, actually, I've just been kind of really bumming lately. I was engaged to be married, and 3 days before the wedding, my fiance kind of walked out on me. And
1: ouch.
2: Yeah, I haven't heard from her. I haven't talked to her or anything since then. I'm just a mess, you know. I can't do anything at work. I'm just going crazy all the time.
1: She just said, oh, by the way, I'm not going to be at the altar in 3 days?
2: Well, no, she just called up and told me it was off, and then she didn't want to talk to me.
1: And she hasn't said a word since?
2: No.
1: Well, the good news is she did it before you walked down the aisle.
2: I guess if there's any good news, yeah.
1: Did you do anything inappropriate to cause her to call it off? I mean, were you out with her best friend at your bachelor party?
2: No. I've never done anything like that.
1: And nobody popped out of a cake half-dressed or anything?
2: No, there was no bachelor party. There was no nothing. Just
1: wow, Glenn. Bumming.
2: But yeah, it's I'm just going crazy all the time.
1: But like I said, the good news is it happened before the wedding. Could you imagine how you'd be feeling had you gone ahead and gotten married and then found out how flaky she was?
2: I guess so. Just doesn't help very much right now.
1: No. Right now, Glenn, nothing's going to help very much. There's certainly nothing I could say. Oh, man. I am so sorry.
2: Oh, well, thank you.
1: I will play a song, hopefully, to help heal your heart.
2: Oh, well, I'd appreciate that. Thank you.
1: Bye-bye.

0: 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And you got to do it. You got to say it. You got to share it. You got to be transparent and honest and kind. I'm here to help you start those conversations. I'll get them started here on the radio. And then I'll walk away and you finish them, okay? How about we try that? 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

0: You've called Delilah. Who's this?
1: Doris Day.
0: Doris Day.
1: Yes.
0: Are you named after the actress?
1: No.
0: No?
1: No.
0: So is Day your maiden name or your married name?
1: Married name.
0: Oh, that worked out well.
1: It did.
0: What can I do for you, Miss Doris Day?
1: I was going to have you play a song for a friend of mine, Nikki Williams.
0: And who is Nikki Williams?
1: He's a friend. We dated years ago, and we've kind of found each other, and we've been writing and talking some.
0: Writing, like writing letters?
1: Letters, uh-huh.
0: Good old-fashioned letters?
1: Yes, it's been fun.
0: I bet.
1: Yes.
0: And are you hoping that this will develop into something?
1: Yes, we both are, yeah.
0: I will play a song for you.
1: Okay, thank you so much.
0: Thank you. Good luck.
1: Thanks.
0: Bye.
1: Bye-bye.

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Your request, your dedications, your stories, your hopes, your dreams, and your favorite love songs. That's what you'll find each night right here. We're not here to get you angry or upset. We're not here to talk about politics or issues. We're here to talk about issues of the heart each and every night.

0: 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Summer, welcome. What can I do for you?
1: I was trying to see if you could play a song for me and my mom. I grew up listening to you on late night drives with my mom. I was just trying to see if you could play a good song for us.
0: What's Mama's name?
1: Robbie.
0: And did she have the radio on while you were in the back seat of the car passing out on the way home after practice?
1: Yes, ma'am.
0: And you thought, gosh, Mom, this is corny. Can't we listen to some rock and roll?
1: No, actually, I love hearing your voice. It was like maybe like a tradition.
0: Oh, good. Well, now you can pass that tradition on to your.
1: I do.
0: What are the names of your littles?
1: I got five of them, so it's a lot. It's Winter, Penelope, Alice, Jacqueline, and Jacob.
0: Beautiful names. Beautiful. And what song can I play for you?
1: I'm going to let you go ahead and decide. You're pretty good at that.
0: All right. I'll find something great for you. You have a wonderful night.
1: You too. Thank you so much.
0: Thank you. Thank you for letting me be that tradition in your family.
1: Thank you. Have a good night.

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0: 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Tonight's Delilah's Dilemma is from a young woman named Amy, who is a woman, but she is living like a child. She says, "When I was a little girl, I had a hearing impairment, and I heard the word Prince Charming as Prince Charlie. So my sister and I would play Princess and Prince Charlie. My sister always made me be Prince Charlie. When I was in high school, I had the biggest crush on a guy. After school, he moved away and I was bummed. And when I was 20 and graduating college, he showed up at my church. A week later, we started to date. He was my Prince Charlie. The following year, we got engaged. But sadly, my parents didn't approve of it. And I broke it off with him, even though I didn't want to. I loved him. I couldn't see why they didn't want me to marry him. I kept seeing him without them knowing, and we got engaged a second time. I wanted so badly to be his wife, but this time my mom was furious. So I broke it off again. He was so hurt. Years later, I tried to start a relationship with him once again, but too much pain and heartache had already left him scarred. He doesn't want me now. Now, 7 years later from my college graduation, I find that I'm still in love with him, and I want him back. Now I could be with him freely, but I am afraid it's too late. How could he ever love me like he once did? Have I lost my Prince Charlie? At what age do you tell your parents it's your life? Please help me," from Amy. Amy, I will have my words for you coming up next. You're listening to Delilah.
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Tonight's Delilah's Dilemma is from a young woman named Amy who found her Prince Charming, only she called him Prince Charlie, and they were engaged twice, but each time she chose to obey her parents, though she was an adult, rather than be with the one you love. And now, 7 years later, you're still in love with him, which puts you at about 30 years old. I don't know if he could ever love you again. I don't know why he would ever take that chance again. Because here's the thing, Amy. He gave you his heart and his soul. And you chose to do what your mom wanted instead of be with the man you love. Maybe mom had a point. Maybe Charlie is an alcoholic abuser and she saw it and you didn't. If that's the case, then you need to let that go and move on. But the deeper issue is, why do you need your parents' approval? That's the real issue. See, my job as a parent, and I got a lot of kids, is to raise my kids to the best of their ability so that when they are adults, they can be fully functioning adults and make their own decisions and live their own lives. And they do that. I don't agree with some of the choices they're making. I have three children that are making bad choices in my estimation, but it's their life. They get to do that. They don't need my approval to make any choice because it's their life. Once you're 18, 19, 20, 21, you get to make those choices. Now, you have to pay for those choices, meaning if you are financially dependent upon your parents, they still get to make the choices for you. The price you pay for independence is paying your own way through life. But Amy, you need to ask yourself, and this is something you're going to have to counsel through with a good counselor, why is it so important that your parents approve of your decisions? You get to live your life. You get to be, Amy, who you want to be. You get to explore the path that you want to explore, and nobody gets to control you unless you give them permission to. So good luck and God bless you.

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0: 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Welcome to the Delilah Show. Who is this?
20: This is Jason.
1: Jason, hi. What can I do for you?
20: I just want you to play a song for me for my late wife. Just whatever you want to find.
1: Go ahead. Tell me what her name is, what you want to share with me. Tell me a song.
20: Whatever song you want to play. Her name was Lisa, and she's been gone almost a year now. October 9th of this year will be a year.
1: That's the hardest, for me anyway, anniversaries are the hardest time to get through.
20: That and the holidays.
1: Yeah. I will play a song to honor her, and I will say a prayer for your heart. I'm so sorry.
20: Thank you, Delilah.
1: God bless you.

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Think of this show as a musical bridge across forever. How's that? When you are separated from somebody because of time or space or whatever, you can just think of this show and the music we play as a bridge that you can cross anytime and be connected heart to heart.

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1: Tara, this is Delilah. 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
2: Hi.
1: What can I do for you?
2: Me and my mom have been fighting for a couple months now, and I would just like to tell her that I do love her, and if she needs anything, I am here for her.
1: What are you arguing about?
2: Oh, just different things between money situations and things like that.
1: How old are you?
2: I'm 21.
1: Is mom still having a hard time letting go of those apron strings?
2: Yes, she is.
1: Very hard time. And she means well.
2: Yeah, she does.
1: And she wants very much to be loving and supportive, but you're just not doing things the way she thinks you should.
2: Yeah, she doesn't want to let go of her baby.
1: Do you blame her?
2: Well, no, but I got to grow up sometime.
1: See, my mom was that way with me, and it just drove me nuts until I had my own kids. And now
2: well,
1: I understand.
2: Got my own kids.
1: Yeah, and do you understand?
2: Yes,
1: when they grow up,
2: much.
1: Is it not going to break your heart when it's time for them to fly the nest?
2: Yes, it will.
1: And to be independent?
2: Mm-hmm.

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0: 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So did you have a fun summer? I had the best summer of my adult life. I'd say the best summer of my life, but come on. Nothing beats summers when we were kids, running barefoot, playing kick the can. I grew up in such a wonderful neighborhood. I love the town I grew up in, and I love the neighborhood I grew up in. I loved the kids I grew up with, my brothers and my sister, but the neighbor kids, Dallin and Kevin Esselstrom, and the Fiegels boys, and the Bowman family across the street. We had such fun summers. We played kick the can, and we had bonfires and roasted marshmallows. Ah, we had popsicles and the ice cream truck and that silly little song it plays. We had trips to the beach and camping trips and sleeping under the stars. Ah, nothing beats those memories, and I hope that this summer I created 1,000 memories like that for my kids. Thank you for being here with us tonight as we create memories in the songs that we play and the stories we share. You're listening to Delilah.
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0: 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Hi, good evening. You have called the Delilah Show. Who is this?
1: It's Rachel, Delilah. Hi, how are you?
0: Rachel, I'm wonderful, thank you. What can I do to make your night better?
1: Well, I've met you plenty of times at the ice skating ring, and I just wanted you to play a song for my son and my soon-to-be daughter-in-law because their wedding is October 11th.
0: Tell me about this young couple.
1: Well, my son is an amazing son. He's a twin. You've met one of my sons at the ice skating rink, Tyler, and he met her. She's actually a twin herself. The mother's a twin herself, so, and they have two awesome boys.
0: Wait. Your son is a twin, and he's marrying a girl that's a twin?
1: Yes, but God blessing, they have two boys. One is 5 and one's 1 year old.
0: And is it going to be a big wedding, small wedding? What are we talking about here?
1: I think it is going to be big because she said her guest list is about 175 people.
0: It's going to be big.
1: Yeah. So it's two families coming together finally after like 7 years. So, you know, it's been some ups and downs, but I love my son to death. I love him dearly. You know, I've been mom and dad, so I'm really excited to have that mom and son dance. But more or less, I'm just excited for the wedding and for everybody to show them love, the couple love, and just, you know, have this new beginning for both sides of the families.
0: I will play a sweet song. Did they have a favorite song? Do you have a mother-son dance song, or you want me to pick one out?
1: I have one for him, but I was definitely stuck with giving them a song for just the love that I have for the both of them. And here's a funny story, Delilah. Her birthday is May 24th, and my birthday is May 23rd.
0: See, it was meant to be.
1: Yes. So I just share a really good bond with her, and I'm just blessed that she blessed me with two beautiful boys, two grandsons. So I just want to know if you can just find a beautiful song for them that I would definitely want to share with them at their wedding.
0: I will do that. God bless you. Congratulations.
1: Delilah, bless you too. Thank you.
0: Bye, honey.

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1: It's late. You're tired. I hope you had a great night tonight. Thank you for letting me be a little part of it. Do me a favor. Take some time out of your busy schedule tomorrow to slow down and love someone. Good night. You're listening to Delilah.
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4: Ashley, what are you doing? Taking a bath?
11: Well, I'm about to. I was running in the water.
4: So what can I play for you as you take a nice, relaxing soak?
11: Well, I don't care what you play for me, but I needed some advice. Well, my boyfriend and I have been living together for about 7 months now. We've been together for a year, almost a year and 3 months. And last night I came home from work. Well, I talked to him before I went to work, and he said he wasn't going anywhere last night, though. He was just going to stay home. So I came home after work and he wasn't here. There was no note, no message, nothing. Finally, he called me back when he stopped at a bar that we always hang out close to home. And because I had called, and the girl there that I knew told him that I was worried. And he called and he was mad at me because I was looking for him.
4: So what does this tell you about his character?
11: That's not a good situation.
4: Not a good situation. You acted out of concern and out of, you know, I don't know where you are. You said you were going to be home. You know, why would I suspect that you weren't doing exactly what you said. And since you weren't here, I thought you were hurt.
11: I understand. He thinks that I'm not his mother.
4: No, you're not. This has very little to do, honey, with him.
11: Right.
4: And everything to do with you.
11: Right.
4: You have to define how you want to be loved and treated in a relationship. On that note, try to go relax in your tubby.
11: I will do.
4: Good luck, honey.
11: All right. Thank you very much.

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0: Jacksonville's best variety, 96.1 WEJZ, the morning show with Yvonne. Thank you for getting your Wednesday morning started. Speed bump to the weekend, as we like to call it. What do we celebrate on this October 14th? Well, some pretty big ones. National Dessert Day. So we're going to have to do a little poll on our Facebook page. What is your favorite dessert? Be Bald and Be Free Day. So for my bald guys out there, it's all about you today. This is a very important one. National Stop Bullying Day. So yeah, stand up against bullying in schools and communities. National Bring Your Teddy Bear to Work or School Day. That sounds fun. And one more for you. National Take Your Parents to Lunch Day. So parents, if you can make time, maybe visit your kids' school and have lunch with your students. All right, coming up on the show today at 7:20, going to play What the Heck Was That? A little sound effect will get you two tickets in to see local Southern rock favorites J.J. Gray and Mofro. They're coming to the Greater Jacksonville Agricultural Fair right there at the new Jacks Amphitheater. So we'll do that at 7:20 before we kick off your workday. 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Overnight lows in the upper 60s. Your sunrise this morning at 7:28. It's 68 right now.
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And for my 80s fans and Miami Vice fans, Universal Pictures has unveiled the first look at Miami Vice. The movie stars Austin Butler as Sonny Crockett and Michael B. Jordan as Rico Tubbs. 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

0: 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And traveling solo can be incredibly freeing, but it also means that maybe you should be a little bit more intentional about what you bring in your carry-on so that you have a safe and relaxing trip. 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The first thing they say is a really good durable carry-on. 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They have a gazillion storage spaces, so just make sure you have a good carry-on. A leather iPhone crossbody case. 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

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But are you one that likes to leave reviews on Yelp? Well, it might make you a bigger target for scammers. We'll share the story with you next.

0: Jacksonville's best variety, 96.1 WEJZ, the morning show with Yvonne. Thank you for waking up with us on this Wednesday morning. We'll kick off your workday and school day commercial free at 7:30. But are you one that likes to leave reviews on Yelp? Well, it might make you a bigger target for scammers. Researchers found, after looking through public reviews on Yelp, that they can figure out social connections between other users. And that's without looking at any friend lists. Why does this matter? Because online scammers could use those social connections to make their phishing scams more believable. The good news is the researchers also tested ways to protect users. If they wanted, programmers could add statistical noise to online reviews. This would help hide any personal ties. What is statistical noise? Imagine you're looking at a restaurant's overall rating, which is 4 stars. The 4-star average is the signal, the true underlying quality of the food and service. Statistical noise is all the random fluff in the individual reviews that has nothing to do with how good the restaurant really is. But in the meantime, if you want to stay more safe from those online scammers, you might want to keep that review to yourself.
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96.1 WEJZ, Jacksonville's best variety. The morning show with Yvonne. Heading into our 7 o'clock hour on this Wednesday morning, speed bump to the weekend. We'll kick off your workday and school day commercial free at 7:30. But before that, on a Wednesday, fun and games with What the Heck Was That? And another chance for you to win two tickets to see local Southern rock favorites J.J. Gray and Mo Fro at the all-new Jack's Amphitheater coming up at 7:20.

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1: 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The Morning Show with Yvonne here at 7:08 on your Wednesday morning. We'll be commercial free in 22 minutes. But coming up next, Halloween season really brings out some scary, crazy promotions. How'd you like your final resting place to be in a Pringles can? Well, it's possible. And we'll share with you coming up after Benson Boone.

0: 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The Morning Show with Yvonne here at 7:11 on your Wednesday. Speed bump to the weekend. We'll kick off your workday and school day commercial free coming up at the bottom of the hour. But how'd you like your final resting place to be? In a Pringles can. If you're a diehard Pringles fan, that may be possible. Pringles just announced a spooky contest called Once You Drop, and it offers you the chance to win an urn shaped like a Pringles can. To enter, you go to onceyoudrop.com. You have to sign their will and testament, where you commit to wanting to be buried in a Pringles can of some sort. The deadline, by the way, coming up October 22nd, so you have about a week to get this in. One grand prize winner will receive an after-lifetime supply of Pringles, which is two lifetime supplies. That's one can of Pringles every week of the year for the next 200 years. They did the math, and they say that's worth $28,000, just over $28,000. They award this amount up front in cash, so I guess you buy your own Pringles every week. The grand prize also includes a Pringles can urn, metal personalized with engraving, very nice, worth about $500. There's a crazy story behind this whole being buried in a Pringles can thing, by the way. The inventor of the Pringles can, Frederick Bauer, before he died in 2008, his final request was to be cremated and buried inside a Pringles can. And his kids fulfilled his request. The kids debated which flavor to use. They ultimately went with original. Good choice. So those of you with a twisted, dark sense of humor, would you do this? Leave us an open mic on our app or at WEJC.com.
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Gray and Mofro coming up Thursday, November 5th at the all-new Jack's Amphitheater. It's happening during the Greater Jacksonville Agricultural Fair. So if you can tell me, what the heck was this you are in? So what is this? 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

0: 96.1 WEJZ, Jacksonville's best variety. The morning show with Yvonne here at 7:26 on your Wednesday morning. Speed bump to the weekend, as we like to call it. And we'll be commercial free coming up here in just a few minutes. But right now, in the middle of what the heck was that? What could that possibly be? Let's go to the phone, find ourselves a winner. Hi, who's this?
1: Hi, this is Matt.
0: All right, Matt, you are caller 6. So what the heck was that?
1: A doorbell.
0: A doorbell. Yes, Halloween season. You're going to be hearing a lot of that in a couple of weeks, that's for sure. Are you ready for those trick-or-treaters? Oh, yeah.

0: All right. Well, you're also ready to go to the Greater Jacksonville Agricultural Fair to see J.J. Gray and Mofro. They're playing at the all-new Jacks Amphitheater there on Thursday, November 5th, and you've got two tickets.
1: Yay. Nice.
0: Very nice. Very nice indeed. Thank you so much for playing What the Heck Was That? It was Doorbell on 96.1 WEJZ.
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Commercial free on your Wednesday morning. And if you remember, the hit TV series Girls aired 2012 to 2017. Lena Dunham is bringing that back for 5 new episodes on HBO Max. Production is expected to start next year, and most of the cast is returning. Still waiting to hear if Adam Driver is coming back for it, but everyone else is, so that's good news.

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And if you love cruising and you love Whitney Houston, listen up. Norwegian Cruise Line is paying tribute to Whitney. They announced the Celebration of Whitney Houston event. It'll feature all of Whitney's hits. The 45-minute show will have a live band, visuals, performances, extending beyond the main stage for an immersive experience, as they put it. Whitney, a celebration of Whitney Houston, is set for May 2027. It'll be part of the debut of the Norwegian Aura cruise ship. And yes, you can go ahead and start booking now.

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96.1 WEJZ, Jacksonville's best variety. The morning show with Yvonne here at 8:12. Commercial free on your Wednesday morning speed bump to the weekend. Halloween just a couple weeks away, and according to the National Retail Federation, Americans will spend $13.5 billion celebrating Halloween this year. Spending is expected to increase this year by $400 million. Three-quarters of Americans plan to celebrate everything from handing out candy, carving pumpkins, getting dressed up, scary movies. It is a Saturday after all.

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The morning show with Yvonne here at 8:29. Still rolling commercial free for your Wednesday workday. And Stairway to Heaven by Led Zeppelin is the soundtrack for the new trailer for Greta Gerwig's Narnia, the Magician's Nephew. You know how Greta got the permission to use the song? She screened the movie for Jimmy Page and Robert Plant. That's one way to get it done. By the way, it hits Netflix next February and the big screen as well.

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The Morning Show with Yvonne. Thank you for getting your Wednesday morning started with us here at 8:46. And Apple unveiled a couple of new gadgets for your home yesterday. We'll share the details with you next.

0: Jacksonville's best variety, 96.1 WEJZ, the morning show with Yvonne here at 8:50 on your Wednesday morning. Speed bump to the weekend, my friend. Almost there. We'll make it together. And Apple is showing off a couple of new products for your house. They unveiled HomeView yesterday. It's a home hub device that can be placed on a wall or your table. It features a 7-inch display with Siri AI. It can recognize up to 6 family members, and when you walk up to it, the screen automatically switches from a shared household dashboard to your personal experience. So your calendars are up there, your reminders. You ever see the movie Breadwinner with Nate Bargatze? This is what it reminds me of. Apple also announced its Apple TV 4K, which, get this, comes with a redesigned remote that plays a sound if it gets lost. What? 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This comes after, of course, Apple showcased a number of new products last month, including their first ever foldable iPhone. 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

that way. 96.1 WEJZ, Jacksonville's best variety. The morning show with Yvonne here at 9:05. Thank you for getting your Wednesday morning started with us. Did you stay up way too late last night watching all the NCISs? Well, big news if you're an NCIS fan. Mark Harmon and Michael Weatherly will reunite on screen as Gibbs and Dinozzo for the first time in 10 years. So next Tuesday night's going to be a late night, too. Yes, that's when the streaming will be available on Paramount+, but it will air on CBS next Tuesday night.

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0: 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The morning show with Yvonne here at 9:45, wrapping things up on this Wednesday morning, October 14th, National Dessert Day. That is your invitation to have some dessert after dinner today because you're celebrating. 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And then join us tomorrow morning on a Thursday. We play the TV theme game. 7:20 tomorrow morning is your last chance to pick up two tickets to see local Southern rock favorites J.J. Gray and Mofro coming to town Thursday, November 5th during the Greater Jacksonville Agricultural Fair right there at the all-new Jacks Amphitheater. So join us tomorrow morning at 7:20 for that. 7:30, we'll kick off your Thursday workday commercial-free. Little Friday, as we like to call it, because we are inching towards the weekend, my friends. And speaking of the weekend, we have our good friend Michelle McCormick from News for Jacks. She joins us every Thursday at 8:50 to tell us what our weekend weather forecast is looking like. Looking pretty fantastic today, by the way. Sunshine, mid-80s, overnight lows, upper 60s. Yes, please. That is some really nice weather. So busy day tomorrow, also at 9 a.m., your first keyword in the $1,000 workday. You've got another one coming up here in 14 minutes. So until then, make it a great day, my friends. Jordan Klein's up next.
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Hi, it's Jordan. 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

96.1 WHAC, Jacksonville's best variety. All right, now ladies, yesterday was National No Bra Day. Today, it is not. You should be wearing one. All right, I'm just looking out for you. Because if the local news comes a-calling, I want you to have your teeth in and a bra on. I want you to look like a respectable woman. That's what I'm here for. It's Michael Jackson.

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How cool is that? It's Simple Minds on 96.1.

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5: 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Raised in Jacksonville by a single mother, Nixon has built her career on a fiery brand of grassroots activism, taking on battles for public education, housing affordability, and progressive economic reform. Whether she's staging protests or rallying working families across the Sunshine State, Nixon remains one of Florida's most polarizing and closely watched political catalysts. How will Florida's political future shake out? Don't just guess. 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

96.1 WEJC, Jacksonville's best of variety. Sunshine today, we'll see a high of 87. Pretty much the same thing for tomorrow. Here's Charlie Puth on 96.1.

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Hey, it's Jordan. We would love to hook you up with tickets for the Pop 2000 tour. That's Chris Kirkpatrick, O-Town, BB Mac, Ryan Cabrera, LFO. Holy smokes. All right, that all happens November 8th. We want you to go. 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

96.1 WHAC, Jacksonville's best of variety. It's Jordan, and how about this? How about another shot at $1,000? It's our $1,000 workday. How would you spend it? Well, you've got some time. Start thinking about it. You could be our big winner. 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

96.1 WEJZ Jacksonville. It's Wednesday. How is yours going? Did you have a peaceful day today? A busy day today? I hope you had a wonderful day today, and I'm glad that you are here with us tonight. We're here to take your calls, to read your letters, to share your stories, and to smooth off the rough edges of your Wednesday.

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1: Hi, welcome to the Delilah Show. This is Amanda.
2: Yes.
1: Welcome. What can I do for you?
2: Okay, I wanted you to play a song for my mom and I.
1: What's your mama's name?
2: Okay, my mom's name is Robin.
1: And what do you want to tell me about your mama?
2: Okay, my mom and I are best friends. Like, we have been through everything together. And, like, we had a really bad past with my mom's last marriage. Like, she just got divorced 3 years ago. And she started dating again. And my ex-boyfriend came over, and my mom's recent friend was over. And we basically fell in love on the same night. Because I ended up getting back with my ex-boyfriend, and my mom ended up making it official with her friend that they were going to be boyfriend-girlfriend. And my mom and I are just, like, head over heels for these guys now. And it's really weird falling in love at the same time as my mom.
1: That's got to be strange.
2: Oh, it is really weird.
1: I mean, you can share stories with moms, you can share recipes, and now you get to share falling in love.
2: Oh, yeah. It's great.
1: And you're like, oh my gosh, mom, you're acting like you're 17.
2: Yeah, exactly. She's acting my age instead of her own.
1: And you love it.
2: Oh, I love it.
1: And he's a good man to your mother?
2: Oh, he's perfect. Like, you cannot ask for a nicer guy. He respects my mom and he loves her and he's not trying to change her. And my mom comes from having 3 kids of her own and he's got 3 kids too, right around our ages. So
1: it's just
2: awesome.
1: One good, happy time in your life.
2: Yeah, it's really good, though, because if something, like, would happen, we would look like the Brady Bunch.
1: Let me find a song for you. You have a great night, Amanda.
2: Thank you so much.

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0: 96.1 WEJZ. 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Tonight's Delilah's Dilemma is from someone named Teresa, who is very much in love with somebody, but is a little concerned about their shady past. Who says, "My name is Teresa. I'm 49. I met a very loving man who has been there for me since day one. I really love him, and he loves me. My problem is that he has a very shady past. He has changed, though, and is now a God-fearing person. My question is, should I remain with him, or should I kick him to the curb because of his past? I value your feedback. I'm an avid listener and enjoy the show. Thanks, Delilah. Can't wait for your answer from Teresa." Teresa, I will have my mother Delilah words of advice for you coming up next. You're listening to Delilah.
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1: If you were listening a few moments ago, I shared a Delilah's dilemma with you, a problemo, a situation that needs a little insight. Teresa, here are my words for you. God is a God of second chances. And trust me, I don't know what your boyfriend has done, but I've probably done some pretty bad things, maybe even worse than him. I'm not sure, but I have a shady past. We all have shady past. And if somebody judged me based on bad choices I made in the past, that wouldn't be right because I'm not that person today. That said, how do you know he's truly changed? Only time will tell. So do not rush into something, because you could rush into something and then realize, oh my word, he hasn't really changed. He's still an addict, or he's still abusive, or he's still destructive. So only time will tell if he has truly changed. And what is he doing to demonstrate those changes? Is he going to counseling? Is he going to meetings? Does he have a strong support group? Is he taking responsibility for his actions so that he doesn't go down that dark path again? If you can answer those questions and feel confident in your heart, then please don't throw his past in his face, and please don't hold on to that, okay? If you can't answer those questions, if he's not going to meetings, if he's not working a program, if he's not doing the 12 steps, if he's not getting counseling, if he's not being held accountable, then I would be very, very cautious, young lady.

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1: Welcome, my friend. Welcome to your Wednesday night. Hump day. We make it through today. It is a downhill slide into the weekend. What are you doing today? How is your day? Did you have a good day? I'm so glad you are here with me tonight. We are going to share your calls, share your stories, talk about love, talk about life, celebrate families and friends and the changing of the seasons. Oh, the colors are spectacular. I took the kids to school to catch the bus early this morning, and I had to stop and take pictures. They're like, Mom, we're going to miss the bus. We're going to be late. But I couldn't help it. The mist, the fog on the fields and the trees, the leaves turning gold and the sunrise reflecting off the creek. It was so, so pretty. If you would like to see some of those pictures, check out my social media. I've got Facebook, I've got Instagram, I've got TikTok. I don't keep up with any of them, but I try. And I know I put some of the pictures on TikTok. Anyway, as we celebrate the changing of the season, I am going to be here with you all night long. You're listening to Delilah.
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1: Hi, good evening. Who's this?
22: Hi, Delilah. This is Jennifer.
1: Hi, Jennifer. How can I help you tonight?
22: Well, I just have a love story to share.
1: Okay. Who are you in love with?
22: A guy.
1: A guy?
22: Named Kevin.
1: Are you stupid in love with Kevin? Is this
22: way
1: a new...
22: past?
1: Way past stupid in
22: oh,
1: love.
22: Oh, yeah. That was just the first night.
1: The first night was stupid. Now we've just gone way off the deep end.
22: Oh, yeah.
1: How long have you been with Kevin?
22: 3.5 years.
1: Oh, my. Are you married, dating? What's the scoop?
22: He just proposed 3 weeks ago.
1: So we're officially engaged.
22: We are.
1: And how many manicures have you gone to get?
22: None. I am growing out my nails now. I said as soon as he put a ring on, I would stop a really bad habit of biting my nails. So I have not bit my nails. They're pretty now.
1: I thought you'd probably run out and get the acrylic ones.
22: No. I'm growing them naturally. They're coming.
1: But and as soon as they're how much longer before we go get the manicure?
22: Probably another week or so.
1: Okay. And are we obnoxiously tapping it on the steering wheel?
22: Oh, absolutely.
1: Yep. And do you just hold your hand in that kind of floaty position in front of your face for all to see?
22: Yes, ma'am.
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Hi, it's Delilah on 96.1 WEJZ, Jacksonville. Here we are in the middle of the week. Can you believe how quickly the leaves are changing color? This morning I woke up to a beautiful sunrise and it looked like the leaves on the trees were iridescent. They were glowing so beautifully. Thank you for being here with us tonight. The phone lines are open and I am here to chat with you.